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0: 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Njani? Let me talk a second thing, Ezra. Okay, so let's say, Papa. Danko. Okay, so let's say, Mabunda. It says, okay, I'm certain I'm excited about what I'm going to say. I'm going to say, I'm going to say, I'm going to say, I'm going to say, I'm going to say, I'm going to say, I'm going to say, I'm going to say, I'm going to say, I'm going to say, I'm going to say, I'm going to say, I'm going to say, I'm going to say, I'm going to say, I'm going to say, I'm going to say, I'm going to say, I'm going to say, I'm going to say, I'm going to say, I'm going to say, I'm going to say, I'm going to say, I'm going to say, I'm going to say, I'm going to say, I'm going to say, I'm going to say, I'm going to say, I'm going to say, I'm going to say, I'm going to say, I'm going to say, I'm going to say, I'm going to say,
19: I'm going to say,
0: I'm going to say, I'm going to say,
19: I'm going to
0: say, I'm going to say, I'm going to say, I'm going to
19: Let's
0: be a man that says,
19: thank you,
20: Mr. Pat. Namutha Tinzella. The Catacombo Malay. Gamma Shangang Government Gilma Tibula. It's normal like another like a cacala, thank you.
21: I did it, Lady. 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
5: Even a confine our go, Jaragama Puvel and the Kakarangana, I lent it in it, Mamma. 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
5: 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Kusukalam Gangin were campaigning to Tikura House and Sanit, and it has a new era Tavan Tavagi, the Buga Madame Audio Chusa.
0: Then the Gilebuga Madame Audio Chusa. Danke schön, Gezi. Si, no chamana.
6: Clemio.
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6: Marke muja ina mun.
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6: Only can see woods.
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6: I must come in, love was old.
0: Oh, my daughter.
6: I get a baba remote of a zoe. My lecture, I got your goon, have a zoe. On all the mutual one, I got for a gummy tearing Millicent Stevella, our zoe. Lower and I'm now 12 with everything with Tagan and Nalo and until 6 o'clock.
0: Elviale Gale Wagile Wagama the Mamma will choose a chew.
6: Like check at the Guru Gramat.
0: And Abbe Agadza Zelela Nasi.
6: 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I was very clean.
0: Gile Willie Gamada get it.
6: Tobby,
0: a good orcha.
6: Bread.
0: 25 minutes past the hour, 4 o'clock at the dot. Si, no trouble.
7: Mijani.
0: If you go to Mijani.
7: If you kill.
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7: The push has a city to Mama Kess, so called a Maronga village. The Lala, Malum of Shoko Shoko, information, so where, quite late to make us. ava pfuxiwa hi maxoto Gracious Mphephu kwala River Plaza a sikaku ta si byaka ku ba hi tsi
0: no tlava.

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0: I'm so again, but Mantarbia loving Sarah Kangwe, and Nakuban cancels and again, going to go to Koshan, look at the side, Chang, some Bursa, what's up, Mkadisa, Mkadis, Yangwe, Yale, I'm so darling, 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2 2 2 2 2 2 2 2 2 2 2 2 2 2 2 2 2 2 2 2 2 2 2 2 2 2 2 2 2 2 2 2 2 2 2 2 2 2 2 2 2 2 2 2 2 2 2 2 2 2 2 2 2 2 2 2 2 2 2 2 2
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1: 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Happy birthday to my son. Happy birthday to my son. Happy birthday to my son. 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
9: 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Wow, that was the day I put my kid up on my brain.
1: Very key, only kisses, then I'm not going to be
10: 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I'm not going to be able to do it. 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

0: All right, girl, it is exactly 23 minutes after the hour, 7 o'clock, second hour, the big breakfast on Jara Balanja, Mr. X. I like our own beer, because of America, Michelle Solana. 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
0: 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I will remember 1965, he sold it for Naganana Moon.
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1: 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Budd of South Africa was competing under British citizenship. Look back along the Gatla Shumela Gatla Shia Limberia 1984, 10th August.
0: All right, I mean, so far, from Sosso, Velika Michaud, Sugaram, the first one, local along this I come in a song, I can't know what the big breakfast on a camisha was to Gram. Second one, that's good for another boot of mistakes. 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
1: 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She's popularly known for her songs at the Telestrand of Leading at Duma. Her music is a combination of amapiano, afro house, afro soul, and gospel. 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
0: All right.
1: Right, okay, wait. And I saw Kutuan Kanzi Solo could never insert a Kotaku to a Mr. Xla.
0: Yeah. 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
3: 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Then the one kept my carrying by like a
1: top. 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Right. 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
4: I am talking.
0: Yeah.
4: Yeah.
0: Sorry?
1: Kamupela, ne?
0: All right, LC, kisses name. 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
1: 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Okay, Malibi.
0: Thank you.
1: 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I became one of the Akunahabala.
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1: It's a special show, so I got like a Jusora Femiki, Mel Sukatli, the Realm is KSA. When I'm saying Ramina Bakuranjaka, Mina, when I take his subsidiary machine. The Gugum when I'm out when he join, and I'm getting like so getting the Toka and Banamba. 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

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Remember that the comments down where a Facebook page at GCRFM logo in Karuba or Karu Farm. Come a shish and Yenika Magalia Kumi and Line to holidays at Dam Shakal. What do you do? One in Hobzella guy, make Fugan Samba and coming Chumu and woman Famba. 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
1: Zai?
0: Aye?
1: Okay.
0: If you claim John Kuan.
1: If you claim one on one. I know the Tamil of Sukela. I did Pina, Kerkin, China, the dog, I did Pina, I love a manicure. I was a wishing one and I. No longer than longer than government, don't go for a Congo, Montana, yeah, you tell them that.
0: Oh, I'm going to tell them about the end.
1: I'm going to tell them.
0: Oh, yeah.
1: Hi, Fambi.
0: Incoming, can see.
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1: Ekaga zozela mama bukrali. 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
0: Oh yeah. Thank you so much. Thank you.
2: All I wanted to do was dance. Now my baby's dancing, but she's dancing with another man.
0: All right, you're still listening to GSAT FM. Remember the show, it's called Midday Corner with Don Matebula, aka The Donalist. We continue taking calls, 060-88-75942. What do you do in a day like this, the day that it's called holiday? Mimi endla yini nchini mishu endla kwila kutuwa nguye naka 060-88-75942.
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0: hello. Hey, aye.
3: Good for you.
0: I'm good, thanks. How are you?
3: I'm very, very good, my brother.
0: Ah, we bless the Lord.
3: I know, same future, Asante City, one about.
0: Oh, Mila Asante, coming, sell out through audio streaming, ne?
3: Very, very much.
0: Ah, Matibana, Kansas,
3: name. I enjoy it when I'm listening to the voices of the people from home when I'm far like this.
0: Yeah, yeah.
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3: Yeah, just to go and have a chill nyana
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3: I don't know.
0: All right, this is Bruno Mars. 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

by 25 minutes before the hour or after the hour. 2 o'clock, this is the last hour. Our okay, tell the value one. 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
0: 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Thank you. 060875942 Ming Saramina. 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
0: Si, eh, mi sho sho sho.
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4: Hey, mustn't come to all my children.
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Coach, I'm selecting of Mr. Waku Impel and Coach Uga Bros, particularly Locoma 70s. 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
4: 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But till now, I can't forget the back of my show with the whole papali.
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0: 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She said, family similar lancer, Skala Catalan Tower, Washington, Belan sisters, and Tower longer for more cassette delayed Exxon Maruleke at the only time gate, Rashinon Belana. Casca 61 minute tank in a Catalan or Lankai and Combo Ming Zero. She said, and the Casso, Nivia Felicate, similar chimbillary. 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
4: Hey, Matos.
1: Yes.
4: Ma zumbini na.
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4: Ah, ni oko, ma yenge, ufo.
1: Hey, my God, I guess it never got that.
4: Yeah, that's what I'm about to say.
1: It's not bad, my God, I guess it is.
4: Nigeria, I'm going to say, I'm going to say, I'm going
1: to say, hey, I'll go which I said, I wouldn't say, so my God.
4: I'm going to ring, you're going to go to the service.
1: Oh, where could I pull them to?
4: Shame the size.
1: No, I'm going to say, I'm cool, my God. Shop shop, my God, I say, Right, yeah, my training is 060-875-942. Can see it. I can win a game. Bank at the Felicate in Green Coach. Can we get now? We like a Mindromela Gatla Felicate. Yeah, similar. Mara, Nigas and Nimica Similar Rob. Monte Carlo Mixer. 106. Hello.
5: Bramato.
1: Bramato, Zimmy, no. He puki it a bit puki.
5: I mean, no puki.
1: Ah, what can we?
5: I think I
1: could
5: do me. Ah,
1: that do, my friend.
5: That do, Mabella.
1: Ah, that do, my friend. Lance got power.
5: Lance
1: got power. You try and win, Allah.
5: Ah, no,
1: my friend. My end, like,
5: my end. Hey, I'm
1: going to win. Hmm.
5: Ah,
1: my other one could be. I'm going to win. Hmm.
5: Oh, come on, let's
1: tell her. Come on, let's tell her. You need, eh?
5: Yeah, you need, sure.
1: Yeah, Kuluga no Kuluga. Are we?
5: Okay, that thing is good.
1: Yeah, I know, I'm eating.
5: Yeah,
1: boy, Ninga, eh?
5: I
1: will say again.
5: I, Madame Kateko,
1: can't see my Madame Kateko say again.
5: Ei
1: se so mingzero a GSR family family katle fele kama jambi ya sukara na mota wana rasimur ngema glunga la kaske anta kele resimu nubiena kambi kana mbara 060-875-942 nitanta mteka la nwana peri kata 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
0: world. And Sambi.
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0: Oh, eh. I'm going to go to the house. Hello.
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2: Aye.
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2: In a game. 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If I'm machine, I'm a tool.
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2: Aye, Pugili, Govon, a man. I'm going to tell you.
0: Yeah, Matu, I can't take a big thing. I'm just going
2: to
0: get back. She ramish corner and quag, Matiba. 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
2: Alex Bans Batel.
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3: 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A mean seller, Silus Tungala, and we always come at Navas. 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
0: I think gain, eh?
3: Kachavi, son, and then come out to Gunangway.
0: Harry Slicega?
3: Gunangway, you will call a
0: man.
3: I never have a call on which college Palace Palana Martina. Sangara, I wish I must do go.
0: I'm going to go to the mixer.

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1: Nina Dembo.
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0: Oh, la Gamavala, the Mabun Dam 17. I guess I got
1: my talent to get the lot. Yeah,
0: I guess I got the customs of the world. But I'm the one, eh? That's a guy. Okay, right, guys, 060-8754-2. Come on, we should add to God. Add to one and zero so great now. Listeners, choice with the wrong one. Okay, I got my jump. You're going to be so right. You're going to be so
2: right. You're
0: going to be so right. You're
2: going
0: to be
2: so right. You're
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0: Yeah, I'm from Bosnia and Bala.
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0: right to mix around the center of Velika Majamba Sukramitan coming, sir. And I'm going to send my tracker WhatsApp on Tabakani Deca and Legama Jambula Mone, Kunamula.
1: Unamu to a Raja Varmini Fay.
0: Ah, then the Gringa Manda for River Plaza.
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0: here? 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
0: 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As well as 60887 5942 mix or Jesus family come go around the Sagrano Lava Recebra corner. I don't want to take another Velika Majambo. Yes, Granabuta, well, I got ready away. Nakunamula. Okay, right, Gasha, I came out of his moon put the cell again. Got up the big Zuru with some boy in the gas. 060887 5942. Our Leon Kume Pila mix or mean Ega Majambo. Yes, Granamuta, Della Yoleka, Raja Moshamina, and the breeze of the weekend nights get not going to mix. 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
0: Hey, yes, you sang gala.
2: Hey, the governor come when I get your boy, come in Beller, one and one of them. I'm such a cookie.
0: Is this a cookie? Go on, eh?
2: Hey, Neria,
0: I'm going to go to the house. I'm going to go to the house. I'm going to go to the house. I'm going to go to the house. I'm going to go to the house. I'm going to go to the house. I'm going to go to the house. I'm going to go to the house. I'm going to go to the house. I'm going to go to the house. I'm going to go to the house. I'm going to go to the house. I'm going to go to the house. I'm going to go to the house. I'm going to go to the house. I'm going to go to the house. I'm going to go to the house. I'm going to go to the house. I'm going to go to the house. I'm going to go to the house. I'm going to go to the house. I'm going to go to the house. I'm going to go to the house. I'm going to go to the house. I'm going to go to the house. I'm going to go to the house. I'm going to go to the house. I'm going to go to the house. I'm going to go to the house. I'm going to go to the house. I'm going to go to the house. I'm going to go to the house. I'm going to go to the house. I'm going to go to the house. I'm going to go to the house. I'm going to go to the house. I'm going to go to the house. I'm going to go to the house

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0: Ok, o Reto Mix hoje da FM. 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
0: Thank you very much, Vendi. Yeah,
2: yeah.
0: Yeah, it was my slap and
2: let's
0: Ah, what's the game in us? Then I say, Sagan and air.
2: Mbaka, Zubena, Munagunandi.
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2: Alleluia.
0: Amen.
6: Hey, Raju, I bring Zarago Antra. You're going to come up, Pokoati, one on a full attack.
0: I go out there now, so I'm kissing the neck, I'm kissing Madame Rogo. I receive what Raja and Mana Perfect in Michelle. And I'm kissing Mana Perfect Michelle. I've been looking with Madame Monica. And kisses going to Sunday away from Sunga Nogo, my dear Miss Grams. I let me mix your room in. Is there a 6 year old? What am I? All right, what am I?
8: Okay, no.
0: Hey, Bragon.
8: Yummy.
0: Hey, win, Avala. Amen. Come here, go wild. I just tell you, come here, go alone.
8: Ah, I know. I'm in this very brown. I'm singing my way. None of them know.
0: I got the gun, the Bragon.
8: Hey, I try to know.
0: I know. I say, I got a Bragon on there.
8: Oh, I'm a brown.
0: Bye bye.
8: Bye.
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0: Everton on a mix of Manchester FM and this Russia on the Prince of the Game. It's all about the range of a job and a bar mix of Romina. 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